0: via de app, je smart speaker, online en op FM. Dit is Park.
1: A few questions that I need to know. How you could ever hurt me so. I need to know what I've done wrong.

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Keep the beast in my nature under ceaseless attack. I get no sleep. I can't get no sleep.

a mighty long time, but I'm here to tell you, there's something else. The afterworld. A world of never-ending happiness. You can always see the sun, day or night.